0: Campbell, how do you write a joke?
1: How do I write a joke? I will just live my life day to day, and if I see something weird, or I hear something weird, or think of something weird, I make a note. I write something down, and it always starts with just a note. It's just a note. And then I revisit that note the next day, and I expand on that note. But it's always just a thought. The seed is always just a thought, right? Like, I'll see something that makes me laugh. What is STEM?

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They have too much in them. They have too much.

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It's wrong, it's also

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Well, the trees grow, the river flows,

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And though I love you, then you know that, well, I know that.

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The thinning locks beheld could spark a flame, onlookers amazed. Shoppers and delight.

wine, and she loved me till my head went plumb insane. 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And I can't help but wonder where I'm bound, where I'm bound.

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1: Well, a good time was compared to Finland. 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Hear the field, feel the canyon. Hear the fields in you. February, I felt the same as I do now. 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

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High school dropout, space I'm around need whiteout. And I ain't dealing with no minimum wage. I'd rather construct rhymes on a minimum page. 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

0: hadn't happened yet.
1: What's that?
0: Click in my head.
1: Did you say click?
0: Yes, sir, that click in my head that makes me feel peaceful.
1: Boy, sometimes you worry me.
0: It's like a switch clicking off in my head. Turns the hot light off and the cool one on, and all of a sudden there's peace.

chorus used to My Friend personalises the song to counteract the rather geekiness of the verses and to keep it in the rock and roll area.